Hey, look at my wrist. I'm writing his with no deal. Here's the assist. I pulled your guts with a hit.

Listen, you hear that? 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Kid is in the jungle. Yo, listen, you hear that? Kid is in the jungle. Kid is in the jungle. Kid is in the jungle.

Listen, murder. 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Kid is in the jungle. Yo, listen, murder. Kid is in the jungle. Kid is in the jungle. Kid is in the jungle.

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Oh my word. One, two. Walk, walk. I'm there. Loco, loco. Oh my word. Check, check. Check, check.

with you. Won't you ask me, dear, to lay with you? By the way, I wish you would just ask me.

Music is an integral part of the world. It connects people's hearts.

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And your hearts will beat to the rhythm of music. Close your eyes and get ready for an unforgettable music adventure.

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I just need you to forget about everything right now. Right now is the music. Right now is the moment. Right now is the time.

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I dream of a rave generation. Man, I don't care who you are, where you've been or where you're going, who you with, what you do, where you came from. 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Right now is the music. Right now is the moment. Right now is the time.

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1: 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It's a big week. Tons of new music coming in from Miami. We've got a lot to get through, so let's get started with a new tune from Victor and Robert Falcon.
0: Ladies and gentlemen, prepare yourself for some maximum damage.

0: Amazing vocal from Oaks on that track. You just heard Hard Strings, Victor and Robert Falcon's latest collab. It's gonna be out on Smash the House next week.
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0: 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I'm especially excited for our track of the week. It's gonna be your first look at my brand new Tom single, so make sure you stay tuned. We've also got Mark Cherry and Bill Neeson remixing Jochen Miller in the talent spot. And last but not least, Mojave Grey and Black Circle are gonna maximize your mind. But those are all coming up later. For now, we are heading back into the mix with another emotional banger. This one's from Case and it's called Invincible. 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

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Are you ready? I said, are you ready? We got the groove now. Let me hear everybody.

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1: You're listening to Dimension by French techno powerhouse Space 92. That one just landed on his imprint Takeoff. Right before, you heard the BLR remix of Push's Universal Nation and trance legends Paul Oakenfold and Marcus Schulz teaming up for Orange. But you know, we played way more tunes, almost too many to list here. 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
1: 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I love playing with the harder techno sounds on these Tom tracks, and the support from you guys has been amazing. So let me know what you think at Blast Checks, and crank up your speakers for Stinger.
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this is what you did to me. Would you blame me if I was a freak? I can't help the way that I think. Got trained in the brain with recurring refrain. Yeah, this is what you did to me. This is what you did to me. This is what you did to me. Over and over and over and over. This is what you did to me. Would you blame me if I was a freak? Come prepared for what you seek. Because it is not for the weak. Yeah, this is what you did to me.